0: 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Ja, hallo Monaco, I would like to present my two sea lions, Itchy and Squishy. Squishy, smile.
1: Oh, very nice.
0: So we always start by saying hello. So, hallo Squishy. Hallo, über die Flosse.
1: Ja,
0: sehr schön. Hallo Itchy, da du die bist. Ja. Und gib 5, gib 5.
1: Ja.
0: Can I have a kiss?
1: Hey, hallo Itchy.
0: What is this? Is it not?
1: Yeah, we're friends, huh?
0: Yeah.
1: Come on, kiss.
0: What, you think this is funny?
1: Well,
0: Scratchy, he can smile very nice. Could you do this again, Scratchy, smile?
1: Okay.
0: And Itchy, you can look very sad. Itchy, look sad. Come on. Itchy can sing, and this we do with a little song. Come on, Itchy, let's go.

Yeah, that was very nice, huh? Oh, wait. Not nice? No. You don't like it. Squidgy, then you can try. Let's go. When sea lions sleep, how do they sound when they sleep? Okay. This laugh. And Squidgy, he can even talk. Squidgy, say, Mama. No. Mama. Very nice. And now we do some things with the rings, and for this we need music. Maestro, si vous plaît. So.

0: 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And go! Back! Oh, he did it again.
1: Hello. Hey, that's the two men. Hello. Hey! Rafi, go! Hey, stop clapping or you go out of here.

0: 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Only I'm too sad to walk. Just give me a few hours.
1: The wonderful thing about tickets is tickets are wonderful things. The tops are made out of rubber. The bottoms are made out of springs. The bouncy, trouncy, flouncy, pouncy, fun, fun, fun, fun, fun. But the most wonderful thing about tickets is I'm the only one.